Good morning. This is BRC2 Bauchi formally resuming transmission. On behalf of the management, on behalf of the manager and the management team, Alhaji Mohammed Umar Shira and the management team, we would like to formally resume transmission for the day. My name is Elisha Market, the uncle for the people. I'll be a guide of continuity this morning till 12 noon. I'm not going to be working alone. I have my colleagues on the morning shift. We have the duty driver who conveyed us all to this arena, and we have our security man on our gate. We shall be working together, and we also have our in-house technicians who will join us later in the day to kickstart the day's job. Once more, you are still listening to 94.6, The People's Pride, and of course, it's a beautiful Saturday morning.

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1: 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I know you're feeling pain. Calypso, truly African. Jazz, best of R&B. I look at you, you look at me. You can tell me you ain't feeling butterflies. Rock music. Red, orange, yellow, green, blue, indigo, violet, the rainbow. 94.6, simply the best.
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1: Right, my great listeners out there who are still listening to 94.6, the People's Pride in Bauchi City, and there's a wake-up call. And of course, we've kick-started everything for the day. As I told you, today is Saturday, the eighth day in the month of May, the year of the Lord. Well, today there will be beehives of activities. I beg your pardon, the ninth day in the month of May. Today, it will be beehive of activities right here in the sports city and around and even beyond. And to that effect, we shall be with you from this time, as earlier announced, to 12 midday, where we have varieties of programs presentation. Well, right about now, we are listening to some musicals and the wake-up call. And of course, at 5 minutes to 6 o'clock, you'll be listening to the program Tafarkin Sira. Well, of course, a religious presentation there. And of course, by 6 o'clock, as usual, you'll be listening to the Newsland presentation reports and its analysis. And that will take a time to approximately 6:30, when I will still continue featuring some musicals on the program Music at Dawn. And Music at Dawn will be terminating by 7 o'clock, when we hope to take a trip to Abuja for the National Network News half-hour presentation. And back from Abuja end, you'll be listening to our first program for the Pilgrims program, which is Hajj Mubarak. And the Hajj Mubarak will take a time to 8 o'clock. Well, there's a change in our program's presentation. Normally, at 8 o'clock, you used to listen to the program, A Popular Side, a very, very interactive program in the other language, a Pidgin English presentation, which is Popular Side. Well, at 8 o'clock, we shall be presenting the program, Yoda Gubi, and that will take a time to 8:30. Well, my esteemed listeners out there, with apology, the program Popular Side will commence from 8:30 to 9 o'clock. At exactly 9 o'clock, we shall be presenting the next Hausa presentation, which is Hansia Dibelude segment. I beg your pardon. And that will be featuring the program Maji Mwagani, a very interesting program in the Hausa dialect. At 3 minutes out of 9 o'clock, it will be a live interactive program on issues of the moment. And at 9:45, Yan Chindang Adam, Hausa presenter, will be presented. That will take a time to 10 o'clock, when you will be presenting the program News Highlight. And News Highlight terminates at exactly 3 minutes out of 10 o'clock. And at 10 o'clock, we shall be presenting the program Zaben Safi, a Hausa request program. And of course, at 10:30, well, we shall be reaching out with the program Kwariar Kira. And 11 o'clock is going to be Well News. That's the second news segment of the day. And at 10 minutes gone out of 11 o'clock, we shall present some musical interludes. And that will take a time to 11:15. At 11:15, you'll be listening to the program Mukoyi Ibada. And Mukoyi Ibada will take our time till 11:30. Precisely by God's grace, at 11:30, we shall be presenting the program Mata Iyayengida. Well, my great listener out there, these are some of the programs built for brokers in today's program's presentation. Once more, my name is Elisha Mweke, the uncle for all of you. I'll be your uncle. I'll be a duty announcer from this time till 12 noon. Be part and parcel of this frequency, because we have a lot of packages for you, because today is Saturday. And on Saturdays, so many things used to happen, the good, the bad, and the ugly. But always believe the good will happen better than the ugly. And that is more reason why there will be so many ceremonies today. Different varieties of ceremonies. That's why I say the bad, the good, and the ugly. Well, keep listening to 94.6, and we shall still be with you until that time that we hope to terminate our broadcasting from this house, which is 12 midnight. Keep listening to 94.6. Once more, good morning. You're welcome on board.

think you have fair children out there, and that's more reason why you're beloved by your parents. In anything you do, be a fair child. Be a responsible a child to your parents. Keep listening to this morning or breakfast show on 946. We'll be

The time is 6 o'clock. Good morning. This is Newsland, a news magazine program from the FM services of the BRC. Today, Saturday, 9th May 2026, which is equivalent to 21st Dhul Qa'dah 1447 after the Hijrah of Prophet Muhammad, peace be upon him. In today's edition, first flight of intending pilgrims from Bauchi State has landed safely in Medina to commence the 2026 Hajj exercise. Bauchi State Commissioner for Women Affairs and Child Development pledges to improve the welfare of orphans and vulnerable children as it commemorates the 2026 World Orphans Day. Bauchi State Urban Water Sewerage Corporation presents water tanker to Sabon Lai community. Majesty's Court in Bauchi sentences 7 people to 21 months imprisonment for vandalizing the state fire service vehicle. This news is streaming live on BRC Bauchi mobile app, Tuna In Radio Gallery, Radio Garden, and my Tuna Radio apps. You can also download BRC Bauchi mobile app on Play Store, App Store, or visit our website on www.brcradiobauchi.org and other social media platforms.

0: pandas. There will be more news and correspondence reports and a look at the national and international scenes later in the program as presented by Elisha Mokett. The first batch of intended pilgrims from Bauchi State has arrived safely in Medina, Saudi Arabia, to commence the 2026 Hajj exercise. The Director of Enlightenment of the Bauchi State Muslim Pilgrims Welfare Board, Mala Abubakar Hashimu, disclosed this shortly after the pilgrims arrived in the Holy Land. He said the airlift was successful and conducted without any reported challenge. According to him, the pilgrims were received by officials of the National Hajj Commission of Nigeria, NAFCON, and other relevant authorities in Medina, who facilitated their movement, accommodation arrangements upon arrival. While Abubakar Hashimu advised the intending pilgrims to remain law-abiding, disciplined, and committed to the spiritual significance of the pilgrimage, he urged them to devote themselves fully to prayers and other acts of worship throughout their stay in the Kingdom of Saudi Arabia. The Enlightenment Director further called on the pilgrims to conduct themselves in accordance with Islamic teachings and represent Bauchi State and Nigeria specifically, while praying for peace, unity, and progress of the country, expressing hope that they would attend a successful and accepted Hajj known as Hajj Mabruk. Bauchi State government has reaffirmed its commitment to improving the welfare of orphans and vulnerable children as it commemorated the 2026 World Orphans Day. The event themed Artificial Intelligence for Orphans was organized by the Bauchi State Orphans and Vulnerable Children Agency, BASOFCA, in partnership with the Worldwide Organization for Charity. Jennifer Emmanuel completes the report.
1: It's on leveraging AI and technology to equip orphans and underprivileged children with skills for the future. Delivering a goodwill message, the Commissioner for Women Affairs and Child Development, Dr. Lydia Samani, described the celebration as a milestone and the first of its kind since she assumed office. The commissioner, represented by Abba Umar, Director of Finance and Accounts in the Ministry, said the gathering provided an opportunity to assess progress made and chart a way forward for the agency's social services to orphans and vulnerable children in the state. Dr. Samani commended Governor Bala Muhammad and the state civil service for their hospitality and for contributing to the welfare of orphans and vulnerable children. She urged board members, stakeholders, and staff of BASOFCA to redouble their efforts, noting that the task ahead remains significant. In her welcome address, the executive chairperson of BASOFCA, Hajia Yalwa Abubakar Tafabalewa, said the celebration reflects the agency's responsibility towards the social well-being of orphans and vulnerable children across the state. She thanked Governor Bala Muhammad and his wife, Dr. Aisha Bala Abdul Kadir, for providing an enabling environment for the agency to carry out its mandate. Hajia Yalwa also appreciated civil servants and political office holders for donating 1% and 2% of their monthly salaries to support the agency's activities, adding that the contributions have strengthened its operations. The official pledged continued dedication to addressing the welfare of orphans and caregivers in line with the governor's agenda for social inclusion and equity in the state. Representing the orphans, Ms. Favour Bala Kaura expressed gratitude to Governor Bala Muhammad, his wife, Dr. Aisha Bala Abdul Kadir, Hajia Yalwa Abubakar Tafabalewa, Commissioner Lydia Samani, and BASOFCA's in charge, Hajji Abolikisu Idris Guda, for their care and support.
0: Bauchi State Urban Water and Sewerage Corporation has presented a water tanker to Sabunlayo community as a palliative measure. Inspecting the presentation during a visit led by the corporation's managing director, Hajji Uwani Garba Dagauda, to support the community, expressed sympathy over the residents' challenges and assured them that the corporation is committed to resolving water supply issues within the shortest possible time frame, emphasizing that welfare of community remains a priority for Beswas and that efforts are already underway to ensure sustainable water access. She thanked the governor for creating an enabling environment for effective service delivery and reiterated her confidence in receiving his support to resolve water supply challenges in Sabunlayo. Responding, leader of Sabunlayo community, Mamman Yanbiu, expressed gratitude to Hajia Iwani for her kind-heartedness and dedication and praised Governor Balayo Muhammad for appointing such a compassionate and proactive leader as managing director of Best Works. Mama Yingbiu added that the community is truly grateful for the gesture and expressed confidence that under Haji Awani's leadership, water issues would soon be resolved. The village of Bishin Fulani in Bauchi local government area, Lawan Ahmed Durumi Bauchi, has commended Governor Bala Mohammed for plans to extend the road construction from Rafin Zulfi Ruganjira to Bishin Fulani. Speaking to reporters at his residence, Alhaji Lawan Ahmed said the road project would expand the community, boost the local economy, and improve security in the area. He also praised the president administration for delivering difference of democracy through road construction, healthcare, education, and empowerment programs, especially in Bishin Ward. According to him, the governor Bala-led administration has remained committed to fulfilling its promises through laudable policies and programs across the state. Alhaji Lawan Ahmed further applauded the governor's efforts to safeguard lives and properties and urged residents to support the initiative to achieve its objectives. He also thanked the Emir of Bauchi State, Alhaji Ridwanu Suleiman Adamu, for promoting peaceful coexistence among the diverse people of the state. The international leader prayed for peace and stability in Bauchi State and Nigeria at large. Red Cross Society has called on Nigerians to uphold the values of humanity, unity, and compassion in the face of growing humanitarian challenges across the country. Joseph Bulus completes the story.
2: Signed by the branch executive chairman to commemorate the 2026 World Red Cross Day and Red Crescent Day celebration, Alhaji Aminu Abubakar said the global theme, United in Humanity, reflects the collective responsibility of individuals and organizations to support vulnerable communities affected by conflict, displacement, disasters, and economic hardship. The chairman noted that volunteers of the Nigerian Red Cross Society continue to provide humanitarian assistance in difficult and remote areas across the country, including flood, ravage, and conflict-affected communities. He commended the commitment and sacrifice of volunteers, describing them as the backbone of the humanitarian organization. According to him, the increasing complexity of humanitarian operations require greater discipline, accountability, and protection of neutral humanitarian space to enable aid workers to effectively discharge their responsibilities. He stressed the need for compassion to be matched with responsibility and professionalism at all levels of service delivery. Alhaji Aminu Abubakar also assured vulnerable persons that the Nigerian Red Cross Society will continue to support communities through humanitarian interventions aimed at promoting resilience and recovery. He further appealed to governments, development partners, and the public to support and protect humanitarian activities, describing such effort as essential to human dignity and social stability. Alhaji Aminu Abubakar affirmed the commitment of the organization to serving humanity with integrity, while urging Nigerians to remain united in promoting peace, dignity, and support for those in need.
0: Chief Magistrate Court 4 City in Bauchi has sentenced 7 years to 21 months imprisonment for vandalizing the state fire service vehicle. Presenting the case before the court, the police prosecutor ASP Zachary Mohammed told the court that on 5th of April 2026, the accused persons Usman Adamu, Aliu Sunisi, Abdul Wahab Ibrahim, Samshuddin Mohammed, Ibrahim Hassan, Bello Adamu, and Saidu Yahaya, who are between 20 to 30 years of age, conspired and attacked federal and state fire service personnel and a water tanker. The fire service vehicle was an emergency call to a scene of a fire incident at Akhmis Filling Station, Maraba Liman Katagum Bauchi local government area. According to him, the act is contrary to sections 96, 236, and 326 of the Penal Code, punishable under section 97, 242 and 332. The accused person pleaded guilty and asked for leniency. Delivering the judgment, the presiding judge, Magistrate Abdul Mumini Adamu, sentenced them to 3 months each or pay a fine of 20,000 naira for criminal conspiracy, while for causing hurt, sentenced them to 6 months each or fine of 30,000 naira for criminal mischief. The judge sentenced them to 1 year each or fine of 50,000 naira under section 78 of the Penal Code, and 50,000 naira compensation and 3,000 naira each for the cost of action. 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Today is Saturday, 9th May 2026, which is equivalent to 21st Dhul Qaeda, 1447, after the hijrah of Prophet Muhammad, peace be upon him. Coming next, Vice President submits President Bola Tinubu's nomination and expression of interest forms to the national officers of the All Progressive Congress. An Islamic cleric advises Nigerian pilgrims performing the 2020 Hajj to obey Saudi laws. Chad begins a three-day national mourning for soldiers killed in recent terrorist attacks in the Lake Chad region. Senegal pledges transforming its agriculture sector from sustenance to modernized agriculture. This news is streaming live on BRC Bauchi, Mobile App, Tuna In, Radio Galilee, Radio Garden, and my Tuna Radio apps. You can also download BRC Bauchi Mobile App on Play Store or App Store, or visit our website on www.brcradiobauchi.org and other social media handles. 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
3: Journey to nationhood comes with varying degrees of challenges.
4: Our collective commitment to overcoming today's challenge is our legacy of building the future of our children.
3: Greatness never achieved under a chaotic situation. It is our duty to unveil a nation full of prospects.
4: Good days are the assurances of collective sacrifices in the manner of disciplined behavior and peaceful conduct.
3: From wherever we are, regardless of our tribe and origin, we remain brothers and sisters.
4: As wise men and women, young and old, we shall shun all tendencies of hatred. We shall say no to divisive plans. We shall uphold virtues of law abiding. Remember, destruction comes from evil, while peace is godly.
3: As we traverse under the ambit of freedom and right of speech, association and complaint, those shall not be a license for us to act lawlessly. It is an act of crime and criminality detrimental to good citizenship to disregard our norms, culture, laws and orders.
4: Say no to violence and say yes to peace.
0: Vice President Kashun Shettima has submitted President Bola Tinubu's nomination as expression of interest forms to the National Office of the All Progressive Congress, APC. Shettima, who submitted the forms at the Bola Ahmed Tinubu International Conference Center, Abuja, urged APC governors, members of the National Assembly to support the president's candidature. The Vice President relied on the positive impact of the Renew Hope agenda of Tinubu's administration as a relaying call to give the president full backing to actualize his bid for a second term. According to him, Tinubu has courageously steered the ship of state through choppy areas. The Speaker, House of Representatives, Studijin Abbas, applauded Tinubu's leadership at different times in Nigeria's history. Abbas assured of better days and brighter future with the president at the helm of the nation's affairs. He said Tinubu's courageous decisions and bold reforms had put the country on the path of recovery, prosperity, and progress. According to him, Tinubu's reform justifies his election for a second term. The national chairman of the APC, Professor Nantawe Yawada, said the performance of Tinubu and APC governors were enough justification for the president's re-election. According to him, the party has done enough across different sectors of the economy to justify the president's second term. The chairman, Progressive Governors Forum, Governor Hope Uzodinma of Imo State, said the party's unanimous support for Tinubu was evident in the presence of majority of the governors present at the event. He noted that the president's leadership qualities and performance since he assumed office had positively impacted the party's majority among state governors and the legislature. An Islamic cleric, Imam Yahya Ayolwalawi, has advised Nigerian pilgrims performing the 2026 Hajj to conduct themselves responsibly and obey the laws of their host country, Saudi Arabia. Ayolwalawi, who is the chief imam of Area 10 Jumat Mosque, Abuja, gave the advice in an interview with Sunnismen in Medina. He is also a member of the Uluma team for the 2026 Hajj. Ayolwalawi commended NAFCON for the hitch-free early for pilgrims so far since the commencement of the operation on Sunday. He said that NAFCON always tries its best to ensure smooth Hajj operations on a yearly basis. The cleric also urged state pilgrims welfare boards to strengthen their collaboration with NAFCON for more successful operations. He said that the ability of NAFCON to navigate challenges that came before the commencement of the Hajj operation was particularly commendable. The cleric also commended the chairman of NAFCON, Ambassador Ishmael Yusuf, for his tireless efforts to ensure a successful Hajj operation. The Auditor General for the Federation, Shah Kachira, has emphasized the importance of proper documentation and record keeping, saying they remain fundamental to governance, accountability, and national development. Chira said this in Abuja at the public presentation of a book titled Record Keeping Fundamentals, Securing Your Legacy in Nigeria's Tax Era, written by Patience Adole. Presented by Babalola Ororowaji, the Director of Audit, International Audit Department, commended the author for the coming out with a useful and knowledgeable literary work. According to him, proper documentation and record keeping remain fundamental to governance, accountability, and natural development. Chira noted that poor documentation could lead to distortions in both personal and institutional history, adding that the book would serve as a vulnerable reference material for homes, businesses, and future generations. The author decried poor documentation, saying it creates serious challenges in the future, especially in matters involving inheritance, property ownership, and business transactions. Reviewing the book, Dr. Fawale Ayila, Director of Audit in the Office of the Auditor General of the Federation, said Nigeria's poor record-keeping culture has resulted in excessive taxation, inheritance disputes, rejected loans, and avoidable legal battles. Ayila said the 196-page book was inspired by the author's more than 30 years of auditing experience, targeting institutions, entrepreneurs, family business owners, and household managers. Senegal has said it is committed to boosting its economic growth and development by transforming its agricultural sector from sustenance to modernized agriculture. Senegal's delegation to the ECOWAS Parliament disclosed this while presenting their country report at the ongoing 2026 first ordinary session of the ECOWAS Parliament in Abuja, read by MP Ismail Wane. According to him, climate-related pressures continue to affect key sectors, including agriculture and food security, culminating in the government's ongoing targeted investments in agriculture, resilience, and infrastructure development. He noted that Senegalese agriculture remains highly dependent on climate conditions, with more than 90% of the area cultivated under rainfall. This dependence, he said, increased its vulnerability to droughts, floods, land salinization, and heat waves, stating that Senegal's 2025 National Adaptation Plan was the strategic reference framework for 2050. The regional parliamentarian said that in response to these challenges, Senegal was gradually strengthening its infrastructure, risk management, and climate adaptation mechanisms to boost overall national economic growth and development. According to the lawmaker, the reporting period reflects a reform-oriented transition under the Jabanticom Economic and Social Recovery Plan. He also reaffirmed Senegal's alignment with ECOWAS commitments, including the payment of its community levy. Chad has begun a three-day national mourning for soldiers injured on Monday in an assault by Boko Haram militants on the Barka Tolorom Island military base in the region. Chadian President Mahamat Idris Dabe Itono signed a decree declaring the mourning. The mourning declaration came just hours after local media reported another deadly Boko Haram attack on soldiers in Lake Chad on Wednesday. There was no official announcement regarding the number of casualties. The Lake Chad region bordering Nigeria, Niger, and Cameroon has long faced attacks of Boko Haram and its splinter functions, the Islamic State West Africa Province, ISWAP. Brazil has recorded its highest level of new car sales in 13 years, driven by booming demand for electric and hydro vehicles as consumers increasingly shift towards cleaner transport technologies. The report released by Ban News, a partner to TV Bricks, added that more than 1.7 million new vehicles were sold across Brazil during the first 4 months of 2026, marking a 60% increase compared with the same period last year and the strongest performance since 2013. The country's transition towards low-emission mobility accelerated sharply during the period, with hybrid and fully electric vehicle sales both reaching record levels. Analysis say the figures reflect growing consumer confidence in alternative energy vehicles, supported by expanding infrastructure, technological advances, and rising environmental awareness. The sharp increase in electric mobility is also seen as part of a broader transformation within the Brazil automotive sector, as the country centers its position in the global transition towards sustainable transport and green industrial development. Experts know that continued growth in electric and yield hybrid vehicle adoption could accelerate investment in battery technology, charging networks, and advanced manufacturing capabilities across Latin America's largest economy. To end the news, here are the main points again. First flight of intending premium from Bautiset has landed safely in Medina to commence the 2026 Hajj operations. Bautiset Commissioner for Women Affairs and Child Development pledged to improve the welfare of orphans and vulnerable children as it commemorates the 2026 World Orphans Day. Bautiset Urban Water and Sewerage Corporation donates water tanker to women of Sabon Lai community. Majesty Court in Bauchi sentenced 7 people to 21 months imprisonment for vandalizing the state fire service vehicle. That's the end of the news as edited by Mr. Haji Mahmoud Awakili and the production crew. I am your presenter, Elisha Moket, saying goodbye and have a wonderful Saturday relaxation. Well, my great listeners out there, on that beautiful note, we come to the end of our newsline this morning. But we still hope to relink you the national grid for the network news hour presentation by 7 o'clock. Well, meanwhile, you keep listening to the second part of our program's presentation, and that is music at dawn. I know most of you out there have woken up and waiting eagerly to hear the kind of music as the uncle will play for this morning. What I promise you is going to be cool, nice, and easy. Keep listening to good music on 94.6.
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1: I look at you, you look at me. 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
0: Rock music. Red, orange, yellow, green, blue, indigo, violet. The Rainbow 94.6. Simply the best.

listeners out there, well, don't be carried away. You are just listening to good music as on a beautiful Saturday morning like the one of today, our 94.06 in Bauchi City. We are host on radio, the uncle for all of you. As long as it belongs to my family, I must make sure I give you maximum satisfaction music-wise. I also give you maximum satisfaction by entertaining you, enlightening you, informing you, and educating you. That's why I'm here at certain time behind the microphone doing justice, just like always. Well, some people say just like Oliver Twist. No, I'm not twisting you, but I'm telling you, it's music that is the food of love. Well, you are just from the back. You listen to "Don't You Wanna Go" by Grab Family. Well, I don't want you to go. Just be by 9406. And the next track, "Cute Already," "I Can Love You Better." Well, I just want to dedicate this track to one of our colleagues that is getting wedded. Well, she's going to be tightening a knot with her missing rib today. That is Timothy, Sarah Timothy. How are you feeling right out there? Are you smiling? Well, smile well. Wider laughter. Well, I know today is going to be your D-Day. I do. Well, we shall all be there to stand by your side. Well, what I want to tell you, my sister, you are marching towards an endless journey. Yes. You know, marriage is an endless journey. It's not where you go and see the joys of life. There must be ups and downs in that particular home. But that's not our prayer. And I want to tell all those that are going to be couple or couple years that will be coupling the nearest future, remember that marriage is not a ground of laxity. It's a ground of patience and then perseverance. Now, once you persevere as a life partner to your life partner, yes, you know what I mean? You see, things are going to go well. Let's listen to this track. I can't.

music of the Don himself, the master of country music as the world over. We got love. You see, there's one good thing in life. If there is love, there is peace. If there is love, there is progress. If there is love, there is a lot of opportunities. In anything you do, make sure you extend a little hand of kindness in form of loving your next neighbor, loving your next colleague, loving your next brother, your next sister, your next, even to the extent of loving your enemy. Well, that is so nice. Well, you know, sometimes people say, why should I love my enemy that is trying to track down my life? No, don't worry. The life does not belong to him, but it belongs to God. And God that gave you the life protects. So even if you love your neighbor, he's the verge of destroying your life. He will not be able to do that because the one that is above everybody is there watching with keen interest. My great listeners out there, most especially, when you want to extend a hand of love, try to do it from the bottom of your heart. Don't just do the unconditional, the conditional type of love. Do the unconditional type of love and not do the if type of love or the because type of love, because all those ones are just for materialism and for a while. And once that love fades away, definitely enemy comes in. So in anything you do, try to show love with sincerity. 94.6 The People's Pride. A quarter to 7 o'clock. We still be enjoying some beautiful country music. As well, I just decided to be playing country music. It's just a wake up call. You know, sometimes when you are listening to tracks like this, you start to discuss issues with your life partners. You know, most of the time, it is during this period when you wake up. Maybe you may not wake up in a very good mood. But when you're listening to tracks like this, my friend, my listener out there, definitely it will move your morale to at least give a smiling face to your wife, give a smiling face to your husband, give a smiling face to your dad, give a smiling face to your auntie, you know, anything you can do, even if you are just a bachelor or you are a bachelist, where I cannot call it a lady that does not have a husband. When you hear musicals like this, you start to plan of getting one. Hey, do that. For those of you that have gotten your own, give a little more love to your lovers out there.

said, crazy. There are no crazy ladies in the streets. You know, some of them just wear crazy dresses, but they are not crazy. You know, sometimes it portrays that. When you underdress yourself or you rough dress yourself, well, people call you names. But normally, I always talk this one here on this particular media. You see, most times, if you are a lady still searching for a husband, you should know the kind of dresses you wear. And if you are also a man searching for a lover, a life partner, you should know the kind of words you talk or the kind of friends you move around with. You see, because people read you. Because well, maybe somebody wants to buy you and will come to you for courtship. Say, I just want to marry that lady. And friends around will say, oh, my friend, that lady, wow, we make you go treasure. You know, see, some, they cause their own lack of getting their missing ribs. And some kuma na good times is always the best. You see, sometimes there is what we call opportunity. Once lost can never be regained. The time you are a very young man, you know, supposed to have gotten your life partner, but you are just perambulating, you are just jollifying yourself. And now that you are of age, which lady do you think she can buy in for you? Maybe if you go into college, you may have the money, you may have the knowledge, you may have everything. But friends will say, like, I already want to go home. He said, that was has debilitated you for life. He said, that's the one funny thing. He said, time waits for no one. Yes, you have to start from somewhere and end somewhere good. You see, and some of these our ladies, yes, your own is that, yes, sometimes the boys are not even having the finances to come and ask their hand on marriage. That's another problem we're facing with this, our own last generation. I call it last because things are falling apart. If we don't take time, the center cannot hold, and may and it will be flat around the world and things will be too bad. But to that effect, if you see that things are becoming worse in life, try to change for better. And for those of you that are cobbled already, what are you doing? Why are you behaving like that to your corpses? To your lovers, to your husbands, and to your wives. Try to be one. Work as a unified family. And once you do that, the children will copy from you. But once you are always disarray within the family compound, definitely that transfers to your own little ones. Well, great listeners out there, today is Saturday. Of course, I really said there are so many that will be doing various types of ceremonies. Some will be celebrating their birthdays, and some will be celebrating their marriages. Some will be celebrating their promotions, and above all, some will be celebrating anguishes because they might have lost their loved ones. Well, that is normal. Death is inevitable. Even if you like it or not, it must come, and it will come at its own appointed time or at God's appointed time. So anytime you feel bereaved, don't talk too much. Just say thank you. Because there is a word, adage says, in any circumstance you find yourself, give thanks to God. Because He's the provider of everything. He's the one that created humans in His own image and gave birth to you. And He's the one that will control your life in this world. And He's been controlling it. By the time He takes you away, why should He worry? Why should He bother? Why should He find His start to bother? Well, sometimes it is the pains of a good relationship. Missing a loved one is not easy. That's why some people say it's very hard to say goodbye. Normally, when you're living in a peace and harmony with somebody, and they virtually say, oh, my dear Hassan, I'm transferred to Abuja. I shall not be meeting a girl like before. You feel sad because you are missing him as a good relation, as a good friend, as a good helper. Well, on the sad note, I just want to say the families of Jonah Emil of Yalwasa Kanibochi really wish to thank those people that came

That is a courtesy of good relationship. If anything happens to any person, let's try to rally around so that we now, he, the person that is in distress, he will feel happy. And if it is ceremony like Sarah is going to be wedding today, let's rally around her so that she'll be sitting down tight on a beautiful city with a beautiful wedding gown. She'll be happy. So the same time she will celebrate his birthday, let's celebrate together with him. Even the marriage ceremony, yes, let's celebrate with them. Just like my friend will celebrate his 40th anniversary. Why? Wonderful. 40 years, husband. Well, I will also celebrate more, but at a later time because it needs a lot of preparation. We're still listening to 94. This is the People's Pride, and it's Music at Dawn on our Saturday morning, like the sun of the day, the ninth day in the month of May. May the ninth day give us more progress. May provide more dividends of our.

0: as he whispers.
1: Enjoying this beautiful morning. I'm also enjoying the house like you're enjoying out there. Well, to God be the glory. Well, Timo Baba, how are you faring out there? I know you're always awake listening to 94.6 The People's Pride. Always just be there for us, and we shall keep you entertained, educated, informed, and enlightened. That is our duty here. Once we sit down tight in the house with full effect, we do that for your own pleasure, not for our own pleasure as per se, but we still enjoy the lyrics and the beats also, like you, because we're all human. Even the animals in their kingdom always like to listen to music. Even the birds whisper music. Even the rodents always come around the music centers. Well, that is why music is the food of love. Well, at exactly 7 o'clock, we hope to join you with our radio station in Abuja for the network news half hour presentation. In between time, listen to this last bit of our musical. Well, in case we don't connect Abuja, we shall still be there with some beautiful varieties of musical. Shakata. Let's go.

esteemed listeners out there. That's how far we can go in today's program, News from the Abuja Radio Station. This is 94.06 FM. You're welcome back. Where I did listen to the Network News Hour presentation. We're back on track on 94.06. We shall continue with our scheduled programs as earlier announced in the beginning of today's progress presentation. At exactly 7:30, as I told you earlier, we have a little shift in our scheduled programs for today. That is this morning. Haj Mubarak will be featured any month from now. And at 8 o'clock, instead of Popular Side, we shall be featuring our normal program, Yehuda Gobi. That will take us to 8:30. Then we shall present Popular Side 8:30 to 9 o'clock. Well, we say I apologize for that. To my esteemed listeners, I say I apologize for that change. But no problem. Things will come back to normal as time goes on. Keep listening to 94.06, The People's Part. Next is Haj Mubarak.

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0: ako.
1: Right, my great listener there. That has been the program Hajj Mubarak presented by Mukhtar. Well, another fresh edition will be coming your way tomorrow. Same time, same frequency. Well, keep listening to 94.6 and definitely we shall keep riding you to the highest level in all affirmations. Once more, it's 9 minutes to 8 o'clock. At exactly 8 o'clock, we shall be presenting the program Yo, the Groovy. But before then, let's go into the music world.

Una good morning, my country people. I know say una go buy Vespa, mok una no buy Vespa, bego. You know say who will there for this radio station for everywhere you go. Radio get time when they go change some things, when we say go sweet another thing. I've been telling you from the beginning, say popular side you know go there complete today. Because we don't jump into another era where we say we go present another program where the thing when they happen. We go to call it the trending things when they happen. Anything when they happen, sharply, we go like to the tell una and we go like to the inform una. That's the reason why by we cut short the time of the program. Cuckoo put one program when I don't hear. When I don't hear, the time when they finish, when I hear that program. That one, Hajj Mubarak. I just borrowed them 30 minutes. Maybe they play that program. So I can't capture my 30 minutes. That 30 minutes now we'll go work out, do this after this morning. We'll go talk small. And today's topic is sweet because every day when they wake up, they see changes when they happen for this for Nigeria. And over the whole world set. And you know, say, popular side in a program will be say, you supposed to tell me what do you feel about the topic I'm going to put for discussion. But the thing they surprise me. When I know they call, sometimes I would think say whether people not get money to buy credit. But when month finish now, like month don't finish now, today now only 10. Now you go tell me, you say, not get money to buy credit of 100 naira. Just call me, tell me, contribute your contribution. You know, say, if me alone they talk, again, you know, go there plenty. But if you do contribute, another person contribute, you know, say, like knowledge. No man get a monopoly of knowledge now. Everybody, might go give him own talent when he's supposed to do something. So at least, anything where would they do for this program, more all of us will contribute together. Honestly, the thing they happy me, when I hear you, they contribute. So today we will go talk about something when they very, very important to all of us. Before we go to the discussion, make I just play this music. And you know, say sometimes music is sweet like food. For you always have been all the music, okay, this one, let's see how to this one you talk. I think it's sweet this one. So that you're going to prepare, I'm going to tell you to talk. Hear this one.

And I saw his video. Yeah, all of the Caribbean Queen to be now. You know, say if you be Caribbean Queen, you're supposed to sit down on top red, on top water now. You know, say Mami Water. She did sit down on top water with a beautiful cushion now. So if you be a Caribbean Queen, they were supposed to buy. If you supposed to go put your beddings for on top water, sleep there. Because you be Queen now, why am I going to be people? I don't mind that one. I'm going to do it till the visa will be for our front. I tell you, say, today we could discuss topic when concern everybody. It concern me. It concern everybody when they're out there. You know, say, government, we could just go back small before we come discuss what we discuss today. You know, say, government, now good people when they for government. No. You see, if not be good people, nobody go tell you, say, make you sweep your room if not be government. Nobody go tell you, say, make you clean your gutter if not be government. Nobody go tell you, say, make you sanitize the backyard of your house, if not be government. Nobody go tell you, say, make you go bathroom, go bath. For me, I understand kind of government, they say people to go bath, say. And if not be government, nobody go tell you, say, make you wash your clothes before you go carry and go office. The thing they surprise me. You go see human beings. Don't be say their head don't turn small, their head they correct. Somebody go see, say, in backyard, go dirty well. He go just pass the local. Haba, my country people. What thing be that now? And small time now, if something happens, you say, hey, malaria, they worry me. Typhoid fever. The purge. And make your purge now. What thing concern with your purge? Where you don't want to clean your environment. Where you eat food with flies. Where you dance with mosquitoes. Where you even celebrate for your room with cockroaches. And he go tell me, say, when fever no go catch you, malaria no go catch you. Even your environment itself, they filthy. You no go even think of make and clean this particular area. And you go talk, say, what? And if government even might tell you, say, make you clean your gutters, you dey vex with government. Just they go give you from 7 o'clock to 10, just maybe 3 hours. And you go to buy Vespa, say, they stop you from your business. And the worst thing, they say, they can't business when most of these pity traders they do now for this of Urobauchi. I don't go mention areas, but now everywhere. For where water, the flow, bad water, smell water, the flow. Now there, they will go put their food in the cell. Haba, when I know the shame, when I know the pity, when I say the people, they sell this thing for them. I go carry cook food, can't stay for where water, when the water don't carry shit. Don't carry nyama dirty from all areas. Maybe come to proceed for that place where they say, well, and you go to sell, you go to happy. Say they do business. I beg that one. More could not think over you too. I tell God, beg una. It is so the thing be say, these people, when they do this sanitation, say, me, they give them small credit, or not they give them big credit. They go say they go do sanitation. If they do sanitation, make you go around, go check. All this is why they talk. Go check. If you check, if you see, say they're not clean, make it charge them. Bring court. When go call mobile court. If you charge one today, if she pay 10,000, another one tomorrow will go clean her own. But when I go just say, mountain sanitation, when they come by some motive, when they don't close the door, they go carry broom, stay for outside. When they don't, they not lie. They don't do anything. Make I tell you the truth. Me, I stay for popular side now. I stay for many popular side. I go for railway. I go for Bangari. I go for Winter Dada. I move. They know, don't know. They know, go know me. Because me, as you see me, I don't get mark. Maybe you say, now Uncle P, Uncle P, that one when they talk for radio. I don't get mark now. Nobody like say, if only you will know me. Why would they stay for the same angwa? Now you go know me. But I don't walk around. They see these things. And the thing when they vex me, they say, the people call, where would they stay for the same? But it's all them to the thing, say, maybe this man make you know, see, go talk. I don't do call names, but I go talk, say, that your area no good. If you know say your area no good, I beg, make you go clean up. If you know say your backyard no good, make you clean up. Because as time goes on, nobody say, I go talk before they go come. They go just come. Because I get them plenty, now my friends. I feel tell them, say, for phone, say, come to that place. You go not say, I'm telling them, they come there. Make the clean environment so that you might go live well. Nobody say, yeah, sometimes, as they talk, if unless somebody in cloth, my dirty, you know, go wash. You go wear short knicker when Billa say, support if from rag, bring up. You go see somebody go wear singlet, like from rag, bring up. You go see somebody go wear white shirt. Like from rag, bring up. I go waka go and walk. They waka the yeah. Which kind of life be that now? No, that one no good again.
But that one don't go. The one who go talk today, I said, you know, say, this one go talk gently. Because it affect everybody. If it affect me, if it affect you, if it affect everybody, rainy season don't come. And breeze, they'll come, no be small breeze to blow these days. You know about you right now? Before rain go fall, breeze go scatter everywhere. So the thing that I want to Moko talk about is what are we supposed to do, all of us, not be me alone, no? What are we supposed to do to avoid this kind of breeze distraction where we could destroy our homes? Or we go bring nyaman dirty breeze for our yards. What are we supposed to do? You see, we have to be extra clean this time around. And one thing when I want to talk, we say, Embo, tenants, Moko na open air, listen to this one. No? You know, so if you rent a house or a compound or a flat, the landlord don't already build the house for you. You can't say you no go fit build house. Maybe you build house for village. You know if you get money to come and build for town. Or you get too many children to pay their school fees. You know if you gather money, build house. Landlord you don't rent house now. You don't say when you rent house from landlord hand. That house not belong to him again, no. For the period of the year where he rent out, even at 2 years, that 2 years the house belongs to you. Then the thing when they make me vex be say some tenants, when something happened to their compound, their yard, for example, rainy season don't come, then breeze go come blow your house. It's gonna scatter everything, scatter the zinc. Then you go fold your arms. They wait for Lalo to come. You na lie. That person, you don't get sense. You wait the thing like that, you don't get sense. I go talk up. If you're gonna buy Vespa and they tell the truth, you wait they stay inside. Now you go know what thing they happen for your room. Where a house and chai made Aki, Shini, in the Aki Sara Yoyo. Then you go stay inside house, your house they leak. You know, go building potty, you go, don't go building capital, come and repair. You can expect Lalo to come here for you. Haba, you mind me? Which kind of knowledge will I get with that? Which kind of sense with that? That one I sense again. And somebody come up, instead of FEMA to comply as per comply, you know, they'll comply. Even some landlords, ma, they not get their personal house when they build, they say. They must, some, they go build house to get money. They stay for a house. If anything happen, they repair them. So, but the thing when I talk here, we say, if you know, say, they live for rent house, to have peace and tranquility with your landlord, help him now. Then you stay inside the household. If that house collide, go collapse on you. Before the landlord go say, that's what happened. The time when they think they do, what do you do or did? I know, say, many people get this problem. And somebody will tell you, say, you not get money. Money? You not get money, and the house won't follow you, you say, you not get money. But they eat. They wear dress. They bath every day. Why they get money by soap? I not get money to put potato for your house. You not get money to put, even that whole way, where they are going, go enjoy, enter, chop their rice. You not go, All the cockroaches when they dissolve, you not go buy medicine of cockroach, come put inside, so that everything will be there. It is saying the landlord go come buy medicine of cockroach for you. Or the landlord go come mend also a holes where rat dig for your house. Or those places where those cutter, that cement won't come out from your room. And the landlord go come do one for you. Now in the sleep there. Haba. At least, even if you know fit do up, like small things, when they, like bathroom women are the share together, toilet women are the share together, kitchen women are the share together. If people they think, if caretakers, if tenants they think, don't be say, Nalalo go come talk. If you na fit sit down for one corner discuss, oh boy, matter, ya zamu ida wana kitchen na muda eke yona, me zamu ida. When you do something, contribute something, repair it, the Lalo will be happy with you. And they expect, say, the lad, okay, what if rain come fall plenty, rain come fall on you? You going to cook food for kitchen. You go follow in the landlord's wife, ne? Or you go follow on the landlord himself? No, be you, when they occupy that apartment, that will now go, she say, something wrong there. As we talk, this race, when they come now, when water the flow, you know, go pit dig trench community, when I not go make community discussion, more gonna just remove some small gate of water so that water go the pass. Now just they look, everybody go jump go inside your room. When the time when God go vex, when you can't say flood will come on, how you go jump go inside your room? If it's that water they hear say you be big man, water go follow you, push you out of that room. If you not prepare and wait. So as I talk like this, really season you go come. You go come in a big way. If you know say you know even drain your drainages, please do it. Go clean them. Nobody say you go wait for 30 days sanitation.
He's supposed to do sanitation every day, every morning. Now somebody they tell him make you sweep your room. Now somebody they tell him make you wash your bedsheet. Now somebody they tell him make you wash your clothes. Eh? Now so, but small thing you no go do. You dey wet. May they tell you. But I can be people. I beg. What do you think we go do about this thing? Even if you know, if you call, just call. Tell me what are we supposed to do as tenants? Where would they live? Nobody say we go wait for land to come over. What are we supposed to do? Please, I want somebody to advise others who know even know what to do. Make you call this number 080-6995-9570. I call the number again 080-6995-9570. Call the number and tell our listener, including people outside there, what thing tenants abuse do, like rain don't the rain don't come. When zing go come out from your house, water go the leak inside. What is that tenant supposed to do? I want make somebody tell them before I go talk to you. The thing we supposed to do. As I don't talk. Before I hear your calls, let me play this music.

0: You can still call back. We still expect your calls, my great listener out there. Sorry, you can say something. What thing we supposed to do as rainy season is going to come? As you know where they stay. If there is a problem, what are you supposed to do? Nobody say you go stand the way for landlord. Landlord might get in palaver and get in wahala there. What are you supposed to do? Please, you can still call that caller. You can still call. Our lines are open. 080-6995-9570. Just call and tell me what are the tenants or you, the owner of the room, supposed to do when something happens. Because if you say you're going away for the landlord, the landlord is also having some issues somewhere. Now, how can you combine his issues and your issues? Already you have paid the rent for that year. That house belongs to you. That compound belongs to you. Everything, all the surroundings, the toilets, the bathrooms, the kitchens, everything belongs to you. So if something is happening, you are supposed to try and put it in order so that it will be to your own good health. Not that you should wait for somebody to call before you. Please, my kind of people, more closely this music as we still wait for your calls. Hello? Please, trim down the volume of your handset.
1: Hello?
0: Hello, good morning. Trim down the volume of your handset. Hello?
1: Hello?
0: Hello, good morning.
1: Hello?
0: Hello, I'm listening. Morning, how are you? Hello? Oh my God, I missed that call. We have a network problem in the house, so please, if you wouldn't mind, when you call, just distance yourself from your handset so that we discuss that. You can still call. Well, our lines are open, but the problem is network. Thank you, first caller. Thank you for calling. Though we have not discussed, but I know you have something to say, and I know you are a great regular listener of this program. As time goes on, I will decide with the management and my own team to make sure we reward those people I used to call to send in their contributions in this program, because this program is a reportage to government, for what government should do for us, because this is popular side, and most of us are the caller. Hello? Hello?
1: Hello?
0: Hey, good morning.
1: Good morning.
0: Morning, how are you? Good morning. What, morning.
1: Okay, sir.
0: Yeah, who are you calling from, my sister? What's your name?
1: My name is Ruth. I'm calling from Yelwanka.
0: How is Yelwanka Ganama this morning? What can you say about what we're discussing? What in the association? What in supposed to do? What in the tenant supposed to do? Which is bad. What's your name, ma'am?
1: My name is Ruth.
0: Ruth, thank you so very much. In fact, may God bless you, because you have set up your mind, and I believe many people have heard what you have just said.
1: Thank you.
0: Can you just greet two people, please?
1: I'm saying sorry to my sweet mother.
0: Uh-huh.
1: And my brother, my sweet mother,
0: who
1: is Manuel.
0: Uh-huh.
1: And my sister, who is Manuel.
0: Oh, very good. That's good. Well, thank you, Miss Ruth. Madam Ruth, she said, in their own popular side, the people there are unconcerned about cleaning the environment. And even the leaders. You see, this is what I once said, one time that I said, most of our leaders are just leaders per se. They don't lead by examples. Even if you go to their own environment, the leaders themselves, they are not very sharply cleaning their environment. Eh? You will know the clean environment. How you tell somebody to clean you on? So these are our leaders. That's not names they get. Some of the leaders, not names they get. So if you're a leader, make you lead by example. Uh-huh. So I should talk now. Don't be that place when she mentioned many places for a popular site. Where would they, at the role, the worker to go see? They know they do. Even if you tell them to do sanitation, they know go do. Eh? They go just come sit down for their shop, close the shop, carry broom. Those when they say for main road, they will carry broom. They do. They say, I'm gonna shara. You have lie. For backyard, some people they drink there. For buyers, some people they do business there. That's what they do. One day will be one day monkey go back, you know, go come back. Before we continue, Moku, listen to this music. Which music they program said? Moku, play.

shine. You know, if you, you know, this guy see one somewhere like that. If they shine for us, I make it shine for inside. Uh-huh. If it is good for us, I make it good for inside. And nobody say we just come out very neat also by the inside, they get in the don't fall everywhere. But that will not be good again. Anything what would they do? We will keep our environment in order. We are helping ourselves. As the rainy season is coming now, if you say you know go clear environment, nothing go enter your house now. What you concern good people. The time where you go to clean water for you fetch water for a room, the pour outside, me, I go there. And if I not do my own man, the same people come join me also. You see what I talk here, they say, anything where you do, make it sanitize your environment, keep your environment clean for your own health. Because clean environment, not the welcome diseases. Mm-hmm. Anybody when they need, you go to see them, they look fresh. But anybody when not they need, you go to see them, they look old. An ugly self. Because cleanliness will make you look fresh. It's just like somebody who baths every day and somebody who doesn't bath only once in a week. Compare and contrast that person with yourself. I beg. Rainy season is around the corner. Try to avert pouring dirty anywhere in your gutters. Get separate places to park to pour your dirty so that later you fetch it and go and pour it very yonder. Even by the river stream, water will carry it go. You know, water has no limit of destination. Water can travel here to America. But that will not concern water. So if you think you cannot keep your things and burn them, if you carry them during rainy season as it's coming, carry the Caribou River. If you did the river side, part inside the water, if water will carry them go to another world. But my country people, more could I try to do the thing when we say, ego please you. When we say, ego displease you. So if you know, say, any part of your apartment has a problem, as members of that compound, gather together, discuss, what do we do? The landlord will not come there to come and prepare your well for water. No! Even if your tap broke, where they take for water, gather, prepare.

0: buy cement. 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Another will say, no problem. Anytime when if I get money, I will give you some more reduce. Look, when I will live peacefully with that particular landlord. By the time where you go down the authorities anywhere, you know, clean the environment, you know, mend your room, you know, about my country people. I beg. I take God beg now. My time don't go. But make sure I say, if anything they happen for the place where they stay, we know they pray. May we carry the roof of your house. No. But as the breeze they blow this year, the team builder say, you go disturb many people. But we pray, say, may God help us. No, say, no, be all, many people they say, food wahala. If this happens, I go do it. No problem. God will take care of everything. But at least make you know allow a lot of windows that will cause more harm than good. When small things they happen, mend them. Before big one could happen, the small one will stop them. Now, the people, I know say my time don't reach. They can't cut the time, no wahala. Next time now, we're going to do them gently until the time will come away, our time will come reverse back to normal. But meanwhile, Mokuna no buy Vespa. I don't come. I don't work out for the program popular side. Another one go come next week by God's grace. And remember, today is Saturday. Many wedding days go happen. Our sister Margot will do her wedding today. Sarah Sule, may God bless you as we go join you. Come celebrate. Come dance. And many people say, ma, you go do their birthday's marriage ceremony also. Anywhere you go do, we go bring joy to your family. I say, may God bless you. Don't work up. Bye bye. Mok will listen to your normal music now. Only palava. What is the talk now? Oh boy, I don't know. Go back to people.
1: Beba! Okay, now. Say Baba! Music and Taliban!

0: sex really fresh like Tina.
1: Are you?
0: Exactly. Environmental sanitation. All the way.
1: They don't know.
0: What are you gonna feel it, man?

0: and I'm decided. Here's the title of a number one.
1: Oh, yeah. I can't count. What you did? What you did? What you did?

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I will now be out and issue in the afternoon producer. These are some of the program built for broadcast in the course of my presentation this morning. Once more, good morning. This is 946, the People's Pipe in Bauchi City. I am Elisha Mokik, your morning duty continuity announcer. Be my guest and I will be your entertainer. Have a wonderful time.

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1: And here is the world news, first the main items. Federal government to support amendment bill of institute chartered secretaries and administrators. Independent National Electoral Commission commences online accreditation of media organizations and journalists to cover by-election schedule for next month. Economic Community of West African States has been urged to address the numerous challenges confronting the sub-region. This news is streaming live on BRC Bauchi mobile app, TuneIn, Radio Gallery, Radio Garden, and My Tuna Radio apps. You can also download BRC Bauchi mobile app on Play Store, App Store, or visit our website on www.brcradiobauchi.org and other social media handles. Now the news in full. I am S.I.J. Mahmoud Awakili. Vice President Kashim Shettima has assured the Institute of Chartered Secretaries and Administrators of Nigeria of federal backing for its amendment bill. Shettima gave the assurance at the Presidential Villa, Abuja, while receiving an ISAN delegation. The delegation was led by ISAN President and Chairman of Governing Council, Mrs. Otto Okpana. The Vice President congratulated the Institute on its 60th anniversary, describing the milestone as a celebration of professionalism and integrity. He said the legislation would reposition the Institute and broaden its relevance in modern governance practice. Shettima also pledged support for the Institute's

0: sustainability, advocacy, and institutional development programs. Earlier, Sant President and Chairman of Governing Council, Mrs. Otto Opana, appealed for support in securing the bill's passage. Opana said the institute name and mandate must evolve with emerging governance realities across global jurisdictions. She explained that the proposed legislation would strengthen governance practice in both private and public institutions. Opana also sought federal government support for the institute building project in Lagos. She noted that ISAN had spent 60 years promoting governance standards, professional ethics, and institutional accountability nationwide. The Independent National Electoral Commission, INEC, has opened its online portal for the accreditation of media organizations and journalists intending to cover the upcoming by-elections scheduled for Saturday, June 20. The Commission, in a notice issued, said the portal for registration could be accessed via inecnigeria.org. It added that the portal, which was officially opened on Wednesday, May 6, would automatically shut down at midnight on Sunday, June 7. The Commission noted that the by-elections would be conducted in 6 states across various federal and state constituencies, as well as senatorial districts. The affected areas are Enugu North Senatorial District, Enugu State, Dawaki Kudu, Warawa Federal Constituency, Kano State, and Nasarawa North Senatorial District, Nasarawa State. Others are Ondo South Senatorial District, Ondo State, Rivers South East Senatorial District, Rivers and Zuru State Constituency, Kebbi State. INEC emphasized that there would be no extension of time for applications, urging media houses to ensure their submissions are completed before the June 7 deadline. According to the Commission, only accredited media representatives will be granted access to polling units, collation centers, and other INEC facilities during the elections. The Commission stated that applicants are required to upload a formal letter of introduction on their organization's letterhead alongside the particulars and passport photographs of the staff they intend to deploy. Stakeholders in Kano State have urged stronger male participation in promoting gender equality and ending gender-based violence across communities. The appeal came during a stakeholders' dialogue organized by Center for Information, Technology and Development, CTAT, under its MEL project. Participants included representatives of government agencies, traditional institutions, religious bodies, civil society groups, security organizations, and media practitioners. The dialogue examine practical strategies for men to become active allies in defending women's rights and confronting harmful cultural practices. Speaking at the event, Mr. Sani Saidu Muhammad, male feminist project officer at CTAT, said the initiative focused on community-driven action. He said conversations about gender violence must move beyond awareness campaigns into measurable interventions within local communities. He explained that the project was being implemented across several regions of Nigeria through targeted advocacy programs. According to him, the Northwest intervention currently covers Kano, Kaduna, and Jigawa states. Saidu Muhammad noted that weak enforcement continue to undermine laws designed to protect women and girls. Executive Director of CTAT, Mr. Yunus Zakariyau, linked violence against women to declining empathy. Peace is a valuable tool for national development. Embrace it to make Nigeria a greater nation. This news broadcast is coming to you from the FM service of the BRC. The news is streaming live on BRC Bauchi mobile app. Tune in Radio Gallery, Radio Garden, and my Tuna Radio apps. You can also download BRC Bauchi website on www.brcradiobauchi.org and other social media handles. Nigeria has urged member states of the Economic Community of West African State ECOWAS to adopt innovative measures to address the multidimensional challenges confronting the sub-region. The Nigerian delegation to the ECOWAS Parliament by Senator Jibrin Barau, Deputy President of the Senate, made the call in Nigeria's country report presented to the regional parliament in Abuja. It added that Nigeria was committed to repositioning West Africa for greater economic prosperity, political stability, and social welfare in collaboration with other ECOWAS member states. For Nigeria's domestic situation, the report noted that political participation remained a central pillar of democratic governance, reflecting citizens' involvement in elections, policy engagement, civic advocacy, and representation. It stated that between January and May 2026, Nigeria sustained efforts to consolidate democratic institutions through electoral reforms, civic engagement initiatives, and institutional strengthening aimed at improving transparency and public trust. According to the report, there has been increased participation of youth and women in political processes, especially through digital platforms and civic advocacy networks and amplified governance discourse. The regional parliamentarians also noted that Nigeria continued to face increasing security threats, including insurgency, banditry, organized crime, and criminal violence, which often overlap and involve rapidly. Indian High Commissioner to Nigeria, Ipsik Singh, has said that the forthcoming India-Africa Forum Summit will strengthen economic and technological partnerships between India and Africa. Singh disclosed this during a news briefing in Abuja, noting that the summit, scheduled to hold in New Delhi, was returning after a decade-long hiatus. He said the summit reopening would provide a platform for African leaders and India to strengthen cooperation in security, political dialogue, trade, development, and people-to-people exchange. According to him, the summit will be held at the Bharat Mandapa in New Delhi, the venue that hosted the 2023 G20 summit. He said India Prime Minister Narendra Modi had invited President Bola Tinubu to lead Nigeria's delegation to the summit. Singh noted that Nigeria was central to India's engagement with Africa, with its democratic credentials, economic size, and growing market potential. Singh said trade between India and Nigeria currently stood between $8 and $9 billion annually, but noted that both countries still had significant untapped opportunities. The High Commissioner also highlighted the growing cultural relationship between India and Nigeria, noting that Nigerian Afrobeat stars such as Wizkid and Davido had become increasingly popular in India. He added that India themes and cultural continue to enjoy wide acceptance across Nigeria, especially in the northern region. Botswana's former president Festus Mogi renewed for leading the country's fight against HIV/AIDS has died at the age of 86. Botswana's president Dumabako confirm Magos' death during a national broadcast on Friday and declare a 3-day national mourning period in his honor. Boko described the late former president as a distinguished statesman and patriot who dedicated his life to serving Botswana and strengthening national development through responsible leadership and public service. Although details surrounding his illness were not disclosed, reports indicated that Magu died in a hospital in Gaborone while receiving medical treatment. He earned international recognition for his leadership in combating the HIV/AIDS epidemic, implementing policies and programs that significantly improved public health outcomes during his administration. And economics by training, who was widely credited with successful managing Botswana's economy and sustaining growth through prudent fiscal policies and institutional reforms during his years in public office. And now to end the news, recap of the major points again. Federal government to support amendment bill of Institute Chartered Secretaries and Administrators. Independent National Electoral Commission commences online accreditation of media organizations and journalists to cover by-elections scheduled for next month. Economic Committee of West African State has been urged to address the numerous challenges confronting the sub-region. That's the end of the world news. Good morning.
1: Well, my esteemed listeners out there, that has been the world news at 11 o'clock presented by Meisaji Mabuda Wakili. Well, he'll be back again with a fresh package of Other Side of Time for another round of news on this beautiful frequency. You're still listening to 94.6 The People's Pride right here in Bauchi. The Austero time is 15 minutes gone out of 11 o'clock. And at this juncture, we shall still forge ahead to present you our one of our scheduled programs on our schedules. That is Mukoyi Ibada. Well, let's keep listening. And thereafter, you'll be listening to at 11:30, Mata Ia Yengida. Well, on that note, it is going to be the end of the morning session of First English Presentation, the Down Show, and secondly, the First Hausa segment, Hans Edu Bilidio, will come in to an end. Well, before then, let's keep listening to our program's presentations. At this moment, as we go by, we'll be listening to Mukoyi Ibada. Happy listening.

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Well, my esteemed listeners out there, just to tell you that we have come to the end of our morning segment 1 and 2, which is already been accomplished. And of course, before we touch the hour, 12 o'clock, well, at 12 o'clock, you'll be listening to the news highlight. And exactly 3 minutes out of 3 o'clock, the program Dandelin Yara will be featured on this frequency. Well, before then, I just want to say a big thank you to my great listeners out there. Well, Sarah Timothy will soon be called Mrs. Sarah, not more Sarah Timothy, Mrs. Sarah somebody. Well, happy married life, Miss Sarah. I want to say a big good morning to my friend, Professor Michelle, back from a journey. You're most welcome. Madam Yoda of Correctional Center, how are you faring? Mr. Sunday Salami, Oga Rescue, how are you there? Also with your family. Elijah Audu Samuela Kaltungo and E.A. Barrio and family. I believe all friends are well doing fine there. Well, my great listeners, on this note, I would like to say ta-ta. On my morning shift transmission, I will be handing over to my colleagues anymore for now. Before then, news highlight. First flight of intended pilgrims from Bauchi State has landed safely in Medina to commence the 2026 Hajj exercise. Bauchi State Commissioner for Women Affairs and Child Development pledges to improve the welfare of orphans and vulnerable children as it commemorates the 2026 World Orphans Day. Bauchi State Urban Water and Sewerage Corporation presents water tanker to Sabonlai community. Majesty Court in Bauchi sentenced 7 people to 21 months imprisonment for vandalizing the state fire service vehicle. Well, on that note, we come to the end of our news highlights. Well, at this material time, I will be linking up with our next scheduled program, that is the Dandelin Yara. Happy listening.

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1: 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My name is Uzere Dauda Bunga, your host. 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Children all over the world, just like adults, have rights that must be respected and protected. 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On today's edition of Children's Zone, we shall be discussing children's rights with special focus on children in Bauchi State and Nigeria as a whole. Let us begin by listening to the voices of some children from Gafmande Technical College, Bauchi, as they speak on nutrition as a fundamental right of every child.
2: My name is Asa Imran from Gafmande Technical College, Bauchi.
3: We are here today as children with small voices but big dreams to talk about something that affects every one of us. Nutrition. We believe that every child, no matter where they live or who they are, deserve access to healthy and nutritious food.
2: For many kids, this is real life. Nutrition food is not a luxury. It is a right. It helps our body grow strong, keeps our mind sharp, and protects us from sickness. When you give a child good food, you are giving them the chance to discover their potential and imagine a brighter future.
3: But what when children can't get the right food, everything becomes harder. Poor nutrition can slow our growth, make us tire all the time, and weak our bodies. Even affect our schoolwork. How can we concentrate in class when we haven't eaten well? How can we dream big when we are worried about next meal to come? Poor nutrition steals our energy, our confidence, and sometimes even our future.
2: Good nutrition is like planting a seed. When you water it, give it sunlight, and care for it, it grows into a strong tree. But if you ignore it, it struggles to survive. We are goldfish. We need good food so we can grow into strong adulthood. Can build our nation. When children are well nourished, communities are stronger, schools perform better, and the whole country succeeds.
3: That is why we are calling on you, our government, our leaders, our partners, and all stakeholders to invest in children nutrition programs, support school feeding programs, community kitchens, health services, and campaigns that teach families about good nutrition. Make healthy food affordable and available in every community. We need policies that protect us and provide for us, because children cannot do this alone, but thanks to UNICEF.
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3: 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Together, let's make sure that no child goes to bed hungry, and every child grows up healthy, happy, full of potential.
1: Those were the voices of children from Gafmande Technical College, Bauchi. Next, representatives of children from Gafmande Girls College, Bauchi, will share their views on the right to health.
4: My name is Pamela Osas Ibrahim, a respected student from Gafmande Girls College, Bauchi.
5: We are honored to speak, not just for ourselves, but for the millions of children across our 20 LGAs and across Nigeria who deserve a healthy and a happy life. Firstly, the right to quality healthcare. Every child, no matter where they live, deserves to grow up healthy and strong. The right to health is not a gift. It is a right guaranteed in the UN Convention on the Rights of the Child and in the laws of our own country. But many children still face challenges. Some walk long distances to reach a clinic. Some cannot get treatment because medicines are not available. Some fall sick from diseases that can be cured. We want to say clearly today, quality health care saves lives. When clinics are equipped, when nurses and doctors are available, when medicines are affordable, children do not have to suffer from an illness that can be cured. A creative child becomes a confident learner, a creative thinker, and a productive adult. Investing in our health is investing in Nigeria's future. Thank you for listening, and thank you for caring for the students of Nigeria. Thank you.
6: My name is Bere Radung, a student from Government Girls College, Bauchi, and I am here to talk about clean water, immunization, and protection. When children drink clean water, we avoid diseases like cholera and typhoid. When we wash our hands, keep our environment clean, and lead good hygiene, we reduce infection. When children receive immunization, they are protected from deadly diseases like measles, polio, and pneumonia. We also need protection, protection from violence, protection from harmful traditional practices, from pollution and unsafe environment. Clean water, immunization are simple steps, yet they have the power to save thousands of children's lives every year. 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We are calling for action. We ask our leaders here today to help invest in clean water and sanitation for every school, market, and community. 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Increase support for immunization and health education. And finally, we ask you to include children in decisions that concern us. Distinguished leaders, we know that governing is not easy. We know that resources are limited, but we also know that healthy children create healthy communities, and healthy communities build a strong nation.
1: Thank you very much to the representatives of children in Bauchi State for sharing their thoughts on the right to child health. Children at home, I'm sure you will also like to know about the right to education of every child in Nigeria. Our friends from Government Day Secondary School, Koper Wambai Bauchi, have some important points to highlight.
7: I am by name Aisha So Abubakar Makama from Government Girls Day Secondary School, Koper Wambai, together with my partner,
8: Umm Salwa Muhammad Awal.
7: Honorable government authorities and all our dear guests, we, the children, are happy to stand here today to speak about something that matters to every one of us, education. Why education is a fundamental right? Your excellencies and distinguished guests, education is not a fable, it is not a gift. Education is a fundamental right, just like the right to life, the right to safety, and the right to be high. But why is education such an important right? Education opens our minds, yes. It helps us understand the world, solve problems, and make smart decisions. With education, we learn how to read, think, write, and dream big. Education shapes our future. Every child you see here today has a dream. Some of us want to be doctors, engineers, teachers, pilots, artists, or even leaders like you. Without education, this dream fades away. Education protects us. Children who go to school are safer from exploitation, early marriage, child labor, and all forms of abuse. School is a place where we learn, grow, and build confidence. Education builds our nation. A country grows strong when its children are educated. An educated generation becomes a responsible, skilled, and innovative workforce. So, when you invest in our education, you are building a better picture for Nigeria, for everyone.
5: 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We ask the government to train more teachers, support them, and give them the resources they need. Books, materials, technology, so they can give us quality learning. 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No child should be left behind. Not girls, not children with disabilities, not children in rural areas, not displaced children. Every child deserves a seat in a classroom. Every child deserves a learning material. Every child deserves encouragement. Please, make education accessible, affordable, and friendly to all children, especially the most vulnerable. So, we ask you from our hearts, please invest in our education. Please protect our dreams. Please help us build a future we will all be proud of. Thank you.
1: Thank you, our friends from Government Day Secondary School, Kofarwan by Bauchi. At this point, we shall take a short musical break. Stay with us.

0: 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Children, don't forget this is your favorite program, Children's World, coming to you from Bauchi Radio Corporation on 94.6 FM. 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Today, we are discussing the rights of children in Bauchi State. How are these rights given to children? Why must children's rights be protected? To shed more light on this, Barrister Mimuna Ibrahim, a representative of the Commissioner Bauchi State Ministry of Justice, speak to us.
1: Children are the bedrock on which the futures of our communities, states, and nation is built. Only by knowing those rights, we will be able to survive, fruitful survival, thrive, and achieve what we are meant to achieve. No nation is built without children that are productive. They deserve a special attention through strong laws, compassionate governance, and consistent protection of their fundamental rights. What are those rights? Child rights refers to the basic human rights that every child is entitled by simply being born. It's not that you need to do some other things for you to be entitled to that right. By simply giving birth in a community in your parents' house, you are automatically entitled to those rights.
0: That was Barrister Maimuna Ibrahim from the Bauchi State Ministry of Justice. The implementation of child-related policies is one of the best indicators that children's rights are being recognized and respected. The executive chairman of Bauchi Local Government, who also doubles as the outgoing chairman of Bauchi State, Honorable Mahmoud Babama Aja Abubakar, assures the children of Bauchi State of their commitment toward protecting children's rights.
2: For you to become a leader, you must acquire good education and a good conduct. Not only that, you must be committed to your purpose, and you must have strong dedication. You must have confidence, honesty, humility, courage, and integrity. All this must be put in place for you to become a leader. So I hope and pray that one day we'll find among you first qualified doctors, qualified engineers, qualified fighters, qualified nurses, and so on and so forth. I want to begin by informing you that the local government chairman are very, very committed and determined to ensure that we provide adequate support to our children, especially in schools, for them to be able to reach their full potential. And I want to appreciate the UNICEF, first and foremost, because they are very, very dedicated partners with the local government chairman. I want to inform you that recently the 20 local government chairmen supported the Child Nutrition Fund with the sum of 100 million naira.
0: That was Honorable Mahmoud Babama Aja Abubakar, the executive chairman of Bauchi Local Government and outgoing chairman of Bauchi State. And with that, we come to the end of today's edition of Children's World from Bauchi Radio Corporation. Keep listening to BRC Bauchi on www.brcradiobauchi.org anywhere in the world. On behalf of the children of Bauchi State, the producer of the program is Maria Muhammad Nasser. I remain your presenter, Uzere Dodabunga, saying, let us all ensure that the rights of every child are adequately protected by all stakeholders. Bye for now.

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1: The families of retired Reverend Timothy Dogeri JP and Mr. Ibrahim Ido cordially invite the general public to the wedding solemnization of their children.
2: Isha Ibrahim Jugal and Miss Sarah Timothy Dogeri, which is scheduled to take place as follows.
1: Date, Saturday 9th May 2026. 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
2: Venue, Accra No. 1, Winton Dada, along Jos Road, Bauchi, Bauchi State.
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Right here.

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It is now time for us to switch over to the English segment. We hope our listeners will stay tuned and remain with us.

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1: Here is the news. First, the main items. Bauchi State Universal Basic Education Board advised the pupils to

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Now the news in full. Bauchi State Universal Basic Education Board, SUBEB, has distanced itself from individuals allegedly collecting money from job seekers for teaching appointments. In a statement signed by its public relations officer, Isa Muhammad Jungudo, the board said it has received reports that some unscrupulous elements were demanding payment on exchange for teaching employment. SUBEB stated that it has no connection with such activities and warned that the board did not authorize or condone the collection of money for job placement. The board urged members of the public to report any £1 soliciting payment for teaching jobs to the appropriate authorities. It also called on security agencies to take note and act against those involved in the fraudulent practice. The Bauchi State Commissioner for Women Affairs and Child Development, Dr. Lydia Haruna Samani, has called on residents of the state to continue to support Governor Bala Muhammad to sustain the state growth and development. Speaking to journalists in Bauchi, Dr. Samani said the present administration has recorded significant achievement in capital projects and infrastructure development across the state. She noted that the welfare of women and children has also improved tremendously under the current government and urged citizens to pray for his continued success. Dr. Lydia Samani further pledged to work closely with the office of the First Lady, Dr. Aisha Bala Muhammad, to improve the living condition of women and children in the state. Bauchi State Urban Water and Sewage Corporation has presented a water tanker to Sabalai community as a palliative measure. Inspecting the presentation during a visit led by the corporation's managing director, Hajia Wanigar Badagauda, to support the community, expressed sympathy over the resident challenge and reassured them that the corporation is committed to resolve water supply issue within the shortest possible prime time, emphasizing that welfare of community remains a priority for Bauchi State Urban Water and Sewage Corporation, and that efforts are already underway to ensure sustainable water access. She thanked the governor for creating an enabling environment for effective service delivery and reiterated her confidence in receiving his support to resolve water supply challenges in Sabalai. Responding, leader of Sabalai community, Mami Embu, expressed gratitude to Hajia Uwani for her kind gesture and dedication and praised Governor Bala Muhammad for appointing such a compassionate and proactive leader as managing director of Bauchi State Urban Water and Sewage Corporation. Mami Embu added that the community is truly grateful for the gesture and expressed confidence that under Hajia Uwani's leadership, water issue will soon be resolved. Dialogue is a platform for resolution of all pressing issues. As a patriotic citizen, imbibe dialogue for national unity and development. This news broadcast comes to you from the evening service of the BRC. It's also streaming live on BRC mobile app, TuneIn Radio Gallery, Radio Garden, and my Tuna Radio apps. You can also log on to our website on www.brcradiobauchi.org and other social media handles. Senator representing Bauchi Central Senatorial District of Bauchi State, Senator Abdul Ahmad Ningi, has resigned from People's Democratic Party, PDP. Senator Ningi, who has been a member of PDP since 1998, when the party was formed, was elected as a member of the House of Representatives, representing Ningi Warji Federal Constituency on two occasions before moving to the Senate. His resignation was contained in a letter addressed to the PDP chairman Ningi Ward in Ningi local government area. He said his decision, thought difficult, became necessary after wide consultations with stakeholders, associates, and

0: supporters. The senator described the PDP as one of the largest political party in Africa, with strong ideology, unity, and democratic values that enable participatory governance. The senator expressed concern over what he described as internal leadership crisis, factional divisions, and competing interests within the leadership, saying those had weakened its unity and structure. Ningi said the decision to leave the PDP was one of the most difficult moments in his political career. Senator Abdul Ningi noted that the PDP has provided him with the opportunity to serve his constituency and the country credibly. He expressed gratitude to the party leaders at the ward level, senatorial and other level, who supported his political journey over the years. The village head of Burushun Pulani in Bauchi local government area, Lawang Ahmad Durum in Bauchi, has commended Governor Bala Muhammad for his plan to extend the road construction from Rapin Zurfi Ruganjira to Burushun Pulani. Speaking to reporters at his residence, Alhaji Lawan Ahmad said the road project will expand the community, boost the local economy, and improve security in the area. He also praised the present administration for delivering dividends of democracy through road construction, health care, education, and empowerment programs, particularly in Burushun Ward. According to him, Governor Bala Muhammad-led administration has mandate committed to fulfilling his promises through laudable policies and programs across the state. Alhaji Lawan Ahmad further applauded the governor's effort to safeguard lives and property and asked residents to support the initiative to achieve its objectives. He also thanked the Emir of Bauchi, Alhaji Dr. Ulwanu Suleiman Adamu, for promoting peaceful coexistence among the diverse people of the state. The traditional leader prayed for the peace and stability in Bauchi State and Nigeria at large. Nigeria Red Cross Society has called on Nigerians to uphold the values of humanity, unity, and compassion in the face of growing humanitarian challenges across the country. In a statement signed by the branch executive chairman to commemorate the 2026 World Red Cross and Red Crescent Day celebration, Alhaji Aminu Abubakar said the global theme, United in Humanity, reflect the collective responsibility of individuals and organizations to support vulnerable communities affected by conflict, displacement, disasters, and economic hardship. The chairman noted that volunteers of the Nigeria Red Cross Society continue to provide humanitarian assistance in difficult and remote areas across the country, including flood, ravage, and conflict-affected communities. He commended the commitment and sacrifice of volunteers, describing them as a backbone of the humanitarian organization. According to him, increasing complexity of humanitarian operations requires greater discipline, accountability, and protection of neutral humanitarian space to enable aid workers to effectively discharge their responsibilities. He stressed the need for compassion to be matched with responsibility and professionalism at all levels of service delivery. Alhaji Aminu Abubakar also assured vulnerable persons that the Nigeria Red Cross Society will continue to support communities through humanitarian interventions aimed at promoting resilience and recovery. He further appealed to government, development partners, and the public to support and protect humanitarian activities, describing such effort as essential to human dignity and societal stability. Aminu Abubakar reaffirmed the commitment of the organization to serving humanity with integrity while urging Nigerians to remain united in promoting peace, dignity, and support for those in need. Now to end the news, the main point again. Bauchi State Universal Basic Education Board advised the pupils to safeguard against fake teaching job appointment. Bauchi State Commissioner of Women Affairs calls for the people's support for the present administration in the state. Senator representing Bauchi Central Senatorial District resigned from People's Democratic Party, PDP. That's the size of our package on this hour.
1: That has been the state news presentation from the FM studio of the BRC.

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You're giving the devil so much creation credit. He never made it then, it was all God damn it. 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

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Stay tuned for the next program. The Fatan Miss Warozi Jarazama to Miss Raran Shiran Nabunagabataga Officin and Fenshu. The Fatanza is Rarula Pia.

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2: Ladies and gentlemen, boys and girls, welcome to School's Challenge. Today we are featuring the students of Government Day Secondary School, Gemzo, Toro, Bauchi State. And the contest is between the SS3 and SS2 of the same school. Representing SS2 are
3: Saifullah Abdullah Musa.
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8: Nasir Sani Maza.
2: And my recorder is
9: Shah Awenak Bulus.
2: And I remain yours, Ibrahim Saleh Nyams, your quiz master for the day. The rule of my game. You are required to choose the correct answer from the list of options, lettered A to E, that will be given to you. Two attempts are allowed for a chosen question, and one attempt for a bonus. Any question correctly answered attracts 2 marks, and a bonus, 1 mark. If all attempts fail, it will be thrown to the audience. And if the correct answer is not given or provided, then I, the quiz master, will provide the correct answer. 20 seconds are allowed for a question involving calculations and 15 seconds for others. A bonus question must be answered within 10 seconds. We go into our first round, which is English language. Now I begin with SS3. SS3, your question. The company distributed gifts to its staff as an dash of hard work. I take that again. The company distributed gifts to its staff as an dash to hard work. A, incentive. B, inception. C, interest. D, induction. And E, conception. Yes?
10: A, incentive.
2: Incentive! That is the correct answer. Yes, SS2, your question. I could not attend the meeting, so I asked my sister to stand dash for me. I take that again. I could not attend the meeting, so I asked my sister to stand dash for me. A, up. B, in. C, by. D, on. And E, onto. Yes?
3: B, in.
2: In! That's the correct answer. Yes. I want an applause for them. SS3, your question. The pastor addressed his dash in a sonorous voice. A, audience. B, spectators. C, masses. D, congregation. And E, induction. What is D?
11: Congregation.
2: Yes. SS2, your question. I brought my dash today. I brought my dash today. You are to fill in the blank space. A, very green first party dress. B, green very party first dress. C, first green very party dress. D, very first green party dress. And E, none of the above.
3: Repeat the options.
2: The options, I said, very green first party dress. B, green very party first dress. C, first green very party dress. D, very first green party dress. And E, none of the above. Yes?
4: Very green party dress.
2: Very green party dress? No. Time up for you. Yes? I said A, very green first party dress. Green, very party first dress. First green, very party dress. And D, very first green party dress. And E, none of the above. What is B? Time up for you. Let me just help us out. The answer is D, very first green party dress. A round of applause for the Christmas. Okay, SS3, your question. It reads, the cloth is dash bright for my liking. The cloth is dash bright for my liking. A, very. B, so. C, quiet. D, two. And E, better. What is B? Two. Yes. A round of applause for her. That's the correct answer. I guess that's the last question for them. And the last question for, okay, for this round is to who? Okay, SS2. All right. Your question, SS2. You are to choose the word that is nearest in meaning. Okay? Choose the word. And I'll give you the underlined word, okay? It was a very rare occasion. It was a very rare occasion. Rare is the underlined word. A, valuable. B, precious. C, costly. D, uncommon. And E, disturbed. Yes?
3: D, uncommon.
2: Uncommon! That's the correct answer. Round of applause for them. Yes, let's go to our scorer for the total scores of this round.
5: At the end of the first round, SS3 scored a total point of 6 marks, while SS2 scored a total point of 4 marks.
2: Yes, let's go to the second round, which is the sciences, and the sciences comprises of biology, physics, chemistry, agri, and so on. Now, I begin with SS2. SS2, your question. The outer layer of the skin is called dash. The outer layer of the skin is called dash. A, dermis. B, endodermis. C, epidermis. D, sebaceous layer. E, subcutaneous layer. Okay, which one of them? Yes?
3: A, dermis.
2: No, dermis. One chance remaining for you.
3: C.
2: What is C, my brother? Yes? I'm waiting for you.
3: Epidemics.
2: Huh?
3: Epidemics.
2: Epidemics! Yeah. Epidemics. I like your group work, please. Yes. SS3, your question. Which organ of the body removes the largest quantity of water from the blood? I take that again. Which organ of the body removes the largest quantity of water from the blood? A, the heart. B, the lungs. C, the kidney. First time. S.
6: C.
2: Kidney, yes. Okay. SS2, your question, please. The network of double membrane that help to convey materials through the cytoplasm as seen in the structure of the cell is dash. Let me take that again. I said the network of double membranes that help to convey materials through the cytoplasm as seen in the structure of the cell is dash. A, plasma membrane. B, vacuolar membrane. C, nuclear membrane. D, endoplasmic reticulum. And E, mitochondria. Yes?
3: E, mitochondria.
2: Mitochondria, no. Yes, I'm waiting for you in your 15 seconds. Any attempt? Huh? Endoplasm? No. Yes, bonus?
6: A.
2: What is A?
6: Plasma.
2: Not plasma membrane. Can anybody give me the answer? Let's save our time. The correct answer is D, which is endoplasmic reticulum. A round of applause for the quiz master. Be sharp now. Okay. Let's go. SS3, your question. Dash consists of proton and neutron in the nucleus, surrounded by electrons that reside in orbitals. Dash consists of proton and neutrons in the nucleus, surrounded by electrons that reside in orbitals. A, atoms. B, protons. C, elements. D, nucleus.

0: of an unbound atom moved around the atomic nucleus in orbitals. Let me take that again. Dash of an unbound atom move around the atomic nucleus in orbitals. A, electrons. B, protons. C, elements. D, atoms. And E, all of the above. Yes?
1: E, electrons.
0: Electrons, yes. Okay, your last question, USS3, yes. The magnetic quantum number determines the number of dash present in any subshell. Let me take that again. I said the magnetic quantum number determines the number of dash present in any subshell. A, orbitals. B, protons. C, elements. D, atoms. And E, electrons.
2: A,
0: orbitals. A round of applause for them, please.
3: At the end of second round, SS3 scored a total mark of 6 points, while SS2 scored a total mark of 4 points.
0: That's good. We go to the third round. That is the last but one round. And the subject to be taken is mathematics. So you pay attention. I begin with SS3. Your question reads, express 90 million in standard form. A, 9.0 times 10 raised to the power of 8. B, 9.0 times 10 raised to the power of 7. C, 9.0 times 10 raised to the power of 0. D, 9.0 times 10 raised to the power of 2. And E, 9.0 times 10 raised to the power of 1. Yes, SS3? Yes?
4: A, 9.0 times 10 raised to the power of 8.
0: No?
2: B, sir.
0: What is B?
2: 9.0 times 10 raised to the power.
0: Yes, that is the correct answer. Good. SS2, your question. Yes. Listen to your question, SS2. Round off the number 8.8535. I said round up the number 8.8535 to two significant figures. Okay? You are to round up 8.8535 to two significant figures. A, 8.853. B, 8.8, C, 8.9, D, 8.5, and E, 8.7, I mean, yes.
1: B,
0: what
1: 8.8.
0: 8.8, no?
1: C, 8.9.
0: 8.9, yes. Around about, yes, that's it. SS3, your question. Divide in the ratio of 3 to 2. Divide 400 naira in the ratio of 3 to 2. A, 240 naira and 160 naira. B, 200 naira and 200 naira. C, 180 naira and 220 naira. D, 150 naira and 300 naira. And E, 150 naira and 200 naira. Yes? You are to divide 400 in the ratio of 3 to 2. You are in your time. 20 seconds for you. You? What is B, ma?
2: 200.
0: No? That is, you are in the ratio of 2 to 2. I guess what?
2: C.
0: What is C?
2: 180.
0: No, ma?
1: Sorry, repeat the options.
0: The options in your time, in your 10 seconds, I say 240 and 160, B, 200 and 200, C, 180 and 220, and E, D, 150 and 300, and E, 150 and 100, yes?
1: 240.
0: Uh-huh.
1: E.
0: Complete my statement, please.
1: E, 240.
0: And what? Can I give you? No, I will not give you. That means we are guessing, please. Yes. Yes. You, yes. Your name? Yes, 240 to 160 naira. A round of applause for him. Good. SS2, your question. Simplify the fraction 13 over 16 minus 5 over 8. Simplify the fraction 13 over 16 minus 5 over 8. A, 3 over 24. B, 2 over 8. C, 3 over 16. D, 1 over 2. And E, 1 over 3.
5: Repeat the options, sir.
0: I said E, 2 over 8. C, 3 over 16. D,

0: over 2 and E 1 over 3. Question for you.
1: Pardon, sir, repeat the options again.
0: Your time is up. Bonus to SS3.
2: 3 over 16.
0: 3 over 16. Good. SS3, your question proper. Find the value of G from the expression 8G minus 7 equals to 33. Let me take that again. I said find the value of G from the expression 8G minus 7 equals to 33. A, 5. B, 6. C, 4. D, 8. And E, 9. Yes?
3: Options.
0: I said A, 5. B, 6. C, 4. D, 8. And E. You? Just give me the answer.
2: C4.
0: C4! A round of applause for you. That's good. I think we go. The last question in this round is to SS2. Then the question reads, if the bearing of B from A is 100 degrees, what is the bearing of A from B? Let me take that again. If the bearing of B from A is 100 degrees, what is the bearing of A from B? A, 200. B, 360 degree. C, 280 degree. D, 45 degree. And E, 46 degree. Yes?
1: C, 280.
0: 280 degrees. End of that is mathematics. Let's go to our scorer for the total score for this round.
2: At the end of third round, SS3 scored a total mark of 5 points, while SS2 scored a total mark of 1.
0: Yes, that is how far we can go on this edition of the program. Our special thanks go to the principal, staff, and students of Government Day Secondary School, Gemzo, Toro, Bauchi State.
4: This is how far we can go on today's program. On behalf of my producer, Mr. Tuka Manzo, till we meet on the next program, and I remain your quiz master, Mr. Nyams Sally, on School's Challenge.

0: That has been the program from the FM studio of the BRC. School challenge repeat on Tuesday at 2:30 p.m.
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0: 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Right here. 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Keep it locked. Right here. Right here. Right here. Right here. Right here. 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

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Miss Horaru is a woman at you, Garifi, who did a repeat of patterns. I come as Okusada, Quaterid, and Kadoman, Sora, and Labarin Jaha.

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Keep it locked. Right here.

after the hijrah of Prophet Muhammad, peace be upon him. In today's edition, Bauchi State Universal Basic Education Board advises the pupils to guide against fake teaching job appointments. Bauchi State Commissioner of Women Affairs calls for the people's support for the present administration in the state. Federal government to support amendment bill of the Institute Chartered Secretaries and Administrators. This news is streaming live on BRC Bauchi mobile app, TuneIn, Radio Gallery, Radio Garden, and Matuna Radio apps. You can also download BRC Bauchi mobile app on Play Store, App Store, or visit our website on www.brcradiobauchi.org and other social media handles. Now, details of the program. I am Muhammad Musa Bala. Bauchi State Universal Basic Education Board, SUBEB, has distanced itself from individuals allegedly collecting money from job seekers for teaching appointments. In a statement signed by its public relations officer, Isa Muhammad Jungudu, the board said it has received a report that some unscrupulous elements were demanding payments in exchange for teaching employment. SUBEB stated that it has no connection with such activities and warned that the board did not authorize or condone the collection of money for job placement. The board urged members of the public to report anyone found soliciting payments for teaching jobs to the appropriate authorities. It also called on security agencies to take note and act against those involved in the fraudulent practices. Bauchi State Commissioner for Women Affairs and Child Development, Dr. Lydia Haruna Samani, has called on residents of the state to continue to support Governor Bala Muhammad to sustain the state growth and development. Speaking to journalists in Bauchi, Dr. Samani said the present administration has recorded significant achievements in the capital project and infrastructure development across the state. She noted that the welfare of women and children has also improved tremendously under the current government and urged citizens to pray for its continued success. Dr. Samani further pledged to work closely with the office of the First Lady, Dr. Aisha Bala Muhammad, towards improving the living condition of women and children in the state. Senator representing Bauchi Central Senatorial District of Bauchi State, Senator Abdul Ahmed Nengi, has resigned from the People's Democratic Party, PDP. Senator Nengi, who has been a member of the PDP since 1998, when the party was formed, was elected as member of the House of Representatives representing Nengi Worji Federal Constituency on two occasions before moving to the Senate. His resignation was contained in a letter addressed to the PDP chairman Nengi Ward in Nengi local government area. He said his decision, though difficult, became necessary after wide consultations with stakeholders, associates, and supporters. The senator described the PDP as once the largest political party in Africa with strong ideology, unity, and democratic values that enables participatory governance. The senator expressed concern over what he described as internal leadership crisis, factional divisions, and competing interests within the leadership, saying this had weakened its unity and structure. Nengi said the decision to leave the PDP was one of the most difficult moments in his political career. Senator Abdul Ahmed Nengi noted that the PDP has provided him with the opportunity to serve his constituency and the country creditably. He expressed gratitude to party leaders at the ward, senatorial, and other levels who supported his political journey over the years. Vice President Kashim Shettima has assured the Institute of Chartered Secretaries and Administrators of Nigeria of federal backing by its amendment bill. Shettima gave the assurance at the Presidential Villa, Abuja, while receiving the ICACN delegation. The delegation was led by ex-SAN President and Chairman of Governing Council, Mrs. Otto Okpana. The Vice President congratulated the Institute on its sixth anniversary, describing the milestone as a celebration of professionalism and integrity. He said the legislation would reposition the Institute and broaden its relevance
in modern governance.

practice. Shettima also pledged support for the Institute's sustainability, advocacy, and institutional development programs. Earlier, the Exxon President and Chairman of Governing Council, Mrs. Utu Okpana, appealed for support in securing the bill's passage. Okpana said the Institute's name and mandate must evolve with emerging governance realities across global jurisdictions. She explained that the proposed legislation would strengthen governance practice in both private and public institutions. Okpana also sought federal support for the Institute building project in Lagos. She noted that Exxon had spent 60 years promoting governance standards, professional ethics, and institutional accountability nationwide. The Independent National Electoral Commission, INEC, has opened its online portal for the accreditation of media organizations and journalists intending to cover the upcoming by-election scheduled for Saturday, June 2026. The commission, in a notice issued, said the portal for registration could be accessed via inecnigeria.org. It added that the portal, which was officially opened on Wednesday, May 6, would automatically shut down at midnight on Sunday, June 7. The commission noted that the by-election would be conducted in 6 states across various federal and state constituencies as well as senatorial districts. The affected areas are Enugu North Senatorial District, Enugu State, Dawaki Kudu Warawa Federal Constituency, Kano State, and Nasarawa North Senatorial District, Nasarawa State. Others are Ondo South Senatorial District, Ondo State, Rivers South East Senatorial District, Rivers, and Zulu State Constituency, Kebbi State. INEC emphasized that there would be no extension of time for applications, urging media houses to ensure that their submissions are completed well before the June 7 deadline. According to the commission, only accredited media representatives will be granted access to polling units, collation centers, and other INEC facilities during the elections. The commission stated that applicants are required to upload a formal letter of introduction on their organization's letterhead, alongside the particulars and passport photographs of the staff they intend to deploy. Nigeria has urged member states of the Economic Community of West African State, ECOWAS, to adopt innovative measures to address the multidimensional challenges confronting the sub-region. The Nigerian delegation to the ECOWAS Parliament, led by Senator Jibrin Barrow, Deputy President of the Senate, made the call in Nigeria's country report presented to the regional parliament in Abuja. It added that Nigeria was committed to repositioning West Africa for greater economic prosperity, political stability, and social welfare in collaboration with other ECOWAS member states. On Nigeria's domestic situation, the report noted that political participation remained a central pillar of democratic governance, reflecting citizens' involvement in elections, policy engagement, civic advocacy, and representation. It stated that between January and May 2026, Nigeria's sustained effort to consolidate democratic institutions through electoral reforms, civic engagement initiatives, and institutional strengthening aimed at improving transparency and public trust. According to the report, there has been increased participation of youth and women in political processes, especially through digital platforms and civic advocacy networks that amplify governance discourse. The regional parliamentarians also noted that Nigeria continued to face increasing security threats, including insurgency, banditry, organized crime, and communal violence, which often overlaps and evolve rapidly. You are listening to The Weekend Review, a program that reviews some of the major events that occurred in the preceding week. And it is at this juncture I would now hand you over to Lukman Adam for the review segment of the program.

0: Well, listener, we apologize for our inability to bring you the review segment of the program, which was due to some technical hitches, which has already affected the file containing the program. Before I go, recap of the major stories. You earlier heard that Bauchi State Universal Basic Education Board advises the people to guide against fake teaching job appointments. You also heard that Bauchi State Commissioner of Women Affairs calls for the people support for the present administration in the state. And finally, federal government to support amendment bill of Institute Chartered Secretaries and Administrators. And that's the end of the program. As edited by Mr. J. Mahmoud Awakili and the production crew, I am Muhammad Musa Bala, thanking you for listening. Good evening.
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3: 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Golden Terra Smart Balance Oil. 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

0: Lalati, congratulations to you and madam on the arrival of new baby.
1: Thank you, my brother. I'm very happy.
2: Thank you so much, sir. How is your wife and children?
0: We are all fine.
1: In fact, myself and my wife are already concluding the plans for the baby's naming ceremony this weekend.
0: Oh, great. I trust you. I hope your baby has received the first immunization doses.
1: Bam! You can trust me on that.
0: What about birth registration?
1: Which one is birth registration again? I thought we have done all what is required. But Modi, is this necessary?
0: Oh, yes. Parents are advised to go through immunization schedule and also to register their child. Now, supplemental immunization activities is ongoing. Inclusive in it is birth registration.
1: Where should we go to register the birth of our baby?
0: Go to the nearest National Population Commission office or available PHC in your area. 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
2: Thank you so much for this information. 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
4: To mama.
3: This is a boy. Wannan yaro ne.
4: This is a boy. This is a boy. Wannan yaro ne.
3: To maimaita mu ji.
4: This.
3: Musab, zo kai naka. This is a boy. Wannan yaro ne.
5: This is a boy. Wannan yaro ne.
3: Kai ma maimaita naka mu ji.
5: 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Wannan yaro ne.
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0: 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Today we present to you the BSADP Model Primary School Bauchi. All right, children at home, we present to you Primary 1A and B of Model BSADP Primary School Bauchi on the program Kiddies Playground. And at this juncture, I will now hand you over to Auntie Jamila Megari Kanna to take you on this exciting, thrilling journey with Primary A and B BSADP Model Primary School Bauchi.
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2: We are the teachers of Primary 1, A, and B. BSADP Model Primary School, Special School Management Board, Bauchi. We have a special presentation. We are going to present plan, story, question, and answer. So we are going to start with our friend song, Five Magic Words. 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

0: Nigeria.
1: My name is Aisha Solomano, the president of Nigeria, President Bola Ahmed Tinubu. My name is Maria Muhammad Sali, the governor of Bauchi State, the SLS, Dr. Balea Muhammad Sawaramba.
0: Very good! Let's hands up! Another one!
2: Then my third person
0: is, who is the commissioner for education?
2: My name is Muhammad Sali. The Commissioner of Education is Dr. Muhammad Lawanmiyeze.
0: Very good, Dr. Muhammad Lawanmiyeze. Stand up. Another one. Another bigger one. Management board. And we want to know the name of our chairman. So my question now, who is the chairman of Special School Management Board?
3: The chairman of education. My name is Abdulrahim Idris. The chairman of education is Alhaji Babangida Ibrahim Baromingi.
0: Very good. Alhaji Babangida Ibrahim Baromingi. Clap for him. I want to know whether my pupils can spell what I'm feeling for. So who can spell class for us? Class?
4: My name is Jen. My name is Adas. P-N-A-S-S.
0: Very good. Sound loud. Motoka.

that has been the size of the program Kitty's Playground, Kitty's at Home. I do believe you had a great time with Auntie Jamila Megari Khanna. Tune in next week for more exciting, educating part of our program, Kitty's Playground. On behalf of my producer, Mr. Tuka Manzo, my name is Sarah Timothy, your presenter, saying you should have a beautiful time at home. Bye-bye for now.

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people that saw the news for today, go. 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